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0: You want Huskers? 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The Husker Football Show, now every Monday and Tuesday on NCN. A one-on-one with Coach Rhule, reliving the game that was. The highs, the lows, and the path forward. 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

0: you want Huskers? 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
6: 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Isolated showers possible for tonight, as well as patchy fog. Otherwise, cloudy with a low getting down to around 61. And then for your Thursday, isolated showers, widespread fog in the morning, then gradually becoming mostly sunny with a high near 74.
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7: It's the birthday of one David Michael Sabo, born in Perth Amboy, New Jersey. You know Dave by his nickname, The Snake. He's my bud and Skid Row's lead guitarist, so let's see what my metal maidens dug up. Now, in 2021, Dave came out of the mental illness closet, so to speak, when he revealed he's been dealing with mental health issues since he was in his teens. Dave said he was terrified fans would find out he suffered from depression, anxiety, and panic attacks because he felt it would diminish Skid Row's popularity. But with all the dialogue about mental health these days, he feels liberated to be able to express himself openly. Dave, thanks for sharing your story. It's important people hear it and know that they are not alone. Two, one of the things that drives Dave crazy in a non-mental health way is always being asked if there is any possibility Sebastian Bach will return to Skid Row. Unfortunately for all of us fans, Dave's answer is always the same, and that answer is an emphatic no. You know, I'm friends with Snake and with Sebastian, and I don't get it. Just saying. And three, Sabo and his best bud, Rachel Bolan, have co-written all the biggies for Skid Row. The very first single released from Skid Row's debut album was the kick-ass song, Youth Gone Wild. Dave says that he and Rachel wrote that song because they both felt alienated and alone in the world. He was shocked by how many other people felt exactly the same way and that the fans connected so deeply to the lyrics. No doubt about that. Yep, Youth Gone Wild became a huge hit and an anthem for a generation of headbangers. So here it is right now on your daily House of Hair cut.

0: That's Skid Row on your daily House of Haircut. 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And don't forget, if it ain't metal, it's crap. See you tomorrow.
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6: 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Isolated showers possible for tonight, as well as patchy fog. Otherwise, cloudy with a low getting down to around 61. And then for your Thursday, isolated showers, widespread fog in the morning, then gradually becoming mostly sunny with a high near 74.
7: 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It's science.
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0: want Huskers? 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A one-on-one with Coach Rhule reliving the game that was. 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
6: 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Isolated showers possible for tonight, as well as patchy fog, otherwise cloudy with a low getting down to around 61. And then for your Thursday, isolated showers, widespread fog in the morning, then gradually becoming mostly sunny with a high near 74.
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0: 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I'm missing it? 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
5: 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Tackle this year's corn stalks with a heavy-duty Vermeer 605 in Baylor from Kate International in Albion, Crofton, and Neely today. Isolated showers and widespread fog possible for your Thursday. Otherwise cloudy, then gradually becoming mostly sunny with a high near 74. And scattered showers and thunderstorms possible for tonight. Low getting down to around 66 degrees.
6: 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Citizens, remain calm. Rock levels are within acceptable limits. You may continue rocking. Thank you for your cooperation.
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You're listening to something that's kind of a big deal. It's a 94 Rock Block. You stay classy, Northeast Nebraska.

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1: 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Go home. 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

0: Huskers, you got it. The Husker Football Show, now every Monday and Tuesday on NZN. A one-on-one with Coach Rhule, reliving the game that was. The highs, the lows, and the path forward. 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
4: 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Isolated showers and widespread fog possible for your Thursday. Otherwise cloudy, then gradually becoming mostly sunny with a high near 74. And scattered showers and thunderstorms possible for tonight. Low getting down to around 66 degrees.
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0: 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A one-on-one with Coach Rhule reliving the game that was. 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
4: 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Fall weather football calls for pizza. Grab your favorite Valentino's pizza before the big game. Isolated showers and widespread fog possible for your Thursday. Otherwise cloudy, then gradually becoming mostly sunny with a high near 74. And scattered showers and thunderstorms possible for tonight. Low getting down to around 66 degrees.
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0: Does anyone know what 94 Rock calls their rock blocks? Anyone? Anyone? Bueller? 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
5: 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Ace is the place with the helpful hardware folks. Isolated showers and widespread fog possible for your Thursday. Otherwise cloudy, then gradually becoming mostly sunny with a high near 74. And scattered showers and thunderstorms possible for tonight. Low getting down to around 66 degrees.
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0: 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A one-on-one with Coach Rhule, reliving the game that was. 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
4: 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Isolated showers and widespread fog possible for your Thursday. Otherwise cloudy, then gradually becoming mostly sunny with a high near 74. Then scattered showers and thunderstorms possible for tonight. Low getting down to around 66 degrees.
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5: 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Isolated showers and widespread fog possible for your Thursday. Otherwise cloudy, then gradually becoming mostly sunny with a high near 74. And scattered showers and thunderstorms possible for tonight. Low getting down to around 66 degrees.
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only. 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

61 degrees at 6:13. Partly sunny, 74 today. Good morning. Welcome to the precipitous slide into the weekend. Some people call it a Thursday. Mookie in the morning, Hollyweird Minute, tea time with the T-Man coming up. And next hour, we talk with Richie Ramone of the Ramones. Pink Floyd now, 94 Rock.

0: 94 Rock sports fans. We're at Memorial Stadium in Lincoln, where the mighty Cornhuskers are preparing to take on the North Dakota Fighting Hawks. Coach Rule, how do you think North Dakota will compare to your other opponents?
1: And another one gone, and another one gone. Another one bites the dust, hey.
0: Let's talk to the Fighting Hawks. What do you think it'll feel like running down the tunnel onto the field in Lincoln? Hawks head coach Eric Schmidt, what goes through your mind when you look at your roster?
2: Help, I need somebody. Help.
0: How do you think your run game will fare against the Blackshirts?
3: Dust in the wind.
0: Coach Schmidt, what's your post-game locker room speech going to be like?
4: We gotta get out of this place.
0: And what do you think your team will have to say after this game?
5: Everybody hurts.
0: He doesn't sound too optimistic, Coach Rule. Do you think North Dakota has any chance at an upset?
6: Dream on, dream on, dream on.
0: Thanks, Coach, and good luck. This has been a special report from Lincoln. Go Big Red.
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8: I'm pleased to be joined today on Faith Health Inside Look by Dr. Tristan Hartzell with Faith Health. And today we're talking about trigger finger.
9: When it's just clicking and locking, it's pretty easy to diagnose. For other people, it is that classic clunking. So they make a fist and their finger gets stuck and they have to use their other hand to pull it out. It clunks through. Yeah. And sometimes they just show up late and it's a contracture. It's like, what has happened here? So by simple but complicated, it's simple to diagnose when you come see us, but it's complicated and describe this as a one symptom that people have from it. So we talk about things like injections or formal therapy, and sometimes we do surgery as well. It kind of is the patient's preference at that point. Do they want to get it over with? Are they sick of it? Or they want to try and drag their feet with some of these simpler options first?
8: Yeah.
9: Sometimes we do it percutaneously with needles as well, though there's pluses and minuses to that. But again, there's not a right or wrong way to do it. It's just however you're comfortable with doing it and however the patient is comfortable treating it.
8: 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And that's Faith Health Inside Look.
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14: Good morning. Norfolk City officials answered lots of questions about the city's wastewater woes during an emergency council meeting on Tuesday. The problems don't affect drinking water, they don't affect the water supply, and you should avoid the Elkhorn River near the wastewater treatment plant. But they didn't say exactly who might be to blame for the issue. That's because state and city officials are still investigating. Several residents spoke at the meeting and expressed concerns about the plant Actus Nutrition, formerly known as Milk Specialties Global, which was the subject of a Flat Water Free Press investigation last year that revealed the dairy plant violated its wastewater agreement with the city 284 times in 1 year. Last August, the city increased daily fines for when Actus violates the agreement from $1,000 to $5,000 per day. State investigators and city officials toured three food industry facilities on Tuesday, Actus, Highland Dairy, and Wispac. The North Central District Health Department is giving local students a chance to freshen up their concession stands this fall. NCDHD says it's launching the Healthy Concession Stand Mini Grant, offering schools up to $1,000 for new equipment and $350 in project support to add healthier food and beverage options. The grant is open to all schools across nine counties in Northeast and North Central Nebraska. The application deadline is September 30th. Several months ago, the Pierce Community Golf Course was stuck in the sand with debt piling up and unplayable holes, but thanks to community support, the course is back on the green. If you visited the Pierce Golf Course earlier this year, things were looking a little rough around the edges, but things have progressed significantly since then. Temporary Pierce Golf Course Board President Andy White says the turnaround is thanks largely in part to community support.
15: That was one of the most refreshing things about our communities. We had not only people step forward to take care of the debt, but then we had people step forward to serve on this transitional board and take care of the positions that we needed.
14: White adds that since then, three community members stepped in to buy the course, not to shut it down, but to preserve what it means to the town. You can find more of today's news online at newschannelnebraska.com. From the NCN Newsroom, I'm Brandon Shanahan.
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13: 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Dense fog advisory till 10 a.m. Turn them headlights on. After that, partly sunny and 74. Low of 66 tonight, partly sunny and 85 tomorrow. Right now, 61 Hollywood Minute. Tea time with the T-Man coming up. Next hour, we talk with Richie Ramone of the Ramones. 94 Rock with Aerosmith.

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1: Welcome to Hollywood. Saturday Night Live is adding two more cast members and three more laughs. Oprah Winfrey is coming to the Sphere in Las Vegas. Technically, she's just using it to store some of her extra money. Madonna will open up this year's MTV Video Awards. She had to go on stage early because her bedtime is 6:30 now.

0: or rock goes behind the music.
1: The way they framed it is they said, look, we've just written this film, and our lead character, Marty McFly, his favorite band would be Huey Lewis and the News. So we thought, why not ask you to write a song? I said, frankly, don't much care for writing a song called Back to the Future. And they went, no problem. 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
3: It's another real holiday, T-Man. Sorry it's not food-related. Well, sort of. They're cleaning up the mess from your food. It's National Professional House Cleaners Day, so we're asking on Facebook, who was your favorite TV housekeeper? If you want to go really old school, Hazel. How about Flo from the Jeffersons, Alice from the Brady Bunch, Rosie from the Jetsons, Benson from Soap, and then later, obviously, Benson. Edna from The Facts of Life and also Different Strokes. Well, I guess just Different Strokes. She wasn't the housekeeper on The Facts of Life, but it was hard to tell her apart character-wise. She always acted the same. Jeffrey from Fresh Prince, Tony Danza from Who's the Boss, the guy who could only play people named Tony, apparently. He was Tony on Taxi. He was, they'd say, "Hey, Mikey," and he'd go, "Huh? Are you talking to me?" He didn't, unless you said Tony, he didn't know you were talking to him. And Niles from The Nanny, who was your favorite TV housekeeper?
4: Ooh, and Arnold Schwarzenegger would have a whole different answer to this.
3: Yes.
4: It'd be his girlfriend.
3: I think you'll know who mine is. I want to pump her up.
4: I'm going to go with Mr. Belvedere. Butler counts, right?
3: Sure, why not? And, of course, Mr. Belvedere, one of the most hilarious behind-the-scenes stories, they had to suspend filming for like a week or two because, you know, he was a big guy. Let's just say he accidentally sat on his own man area. and he blew an O-ring, and so he had to go to the hospital there. I mean, that's, wow, best excuse ever. I mean, what are you going to say? I love me some Benson because he was always making fun of the people he worked for, and somehow they didn't realize it because they were too stupid. So he was always hilarious, especially on Soap, which is about to celebrate its 50th anniversary next year. Have you ever watched that show, Soap? That is before your time.
4: I don't think so.
3: Oh, it's a riot. It was a sitcom that made fun of soap operas, and some of the characters on there were just ridiculous. There was a ventriloquist, and his dummy always said outrageous things that offended people, and they would attack the dummy instead of him. Like the dummy was saying it on his own. But anyway, Benson was on that show, and then later he worked for the governor as Benson. Let us know on National Professional House Cleaners Day, who is your favorite TV housekeeper?
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2: 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In high school volleyball, Norfolk Catholic is making the trip out to Boone Central for a triangular, and they'll take on Boone Central and Stanton. The Lutheran High Northeast volleyball team makes a quick trip to Wayne to try to build on their strong start to the season. And on the softball field, Norfolk is traveling to Lincoln High to take on the Lynx. The third-ranked Northeast Community College men's soccer team continues to dominate to start their season as they beat National Park College 7-1 earlier this week. The win improves the Hawks' winning streak to 4 games as they now sit 7-0-2 on the season and will be back in action Friday as they take on Marshalltown in Norfolk. The top-ranked Nebraska volleyball team cruised to a 3-set win against 20th-ranked Creighton last night in Lincoln by scores of 25-13, 25-15, and 25-19. Here's how the winning point sounded on the Huskers radio network.
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4: Kaboom! Kinnikogo finishes off Creighton, and the Huskers win tonight in 3 over the Jays. Kinnikogo, 8 kills, no errors, and 11 swings. My goodness.
2: The Big Red now improved to 8-0 on the season and welcome in North Carolina and Florida Gulf Coast University to the Bob Devaney Sports Center this weekend. The Nebraska football program has secured 2 significant non-conference matchups in the early 2030s. The Huskers will take on Notre Dame in a home-and-home series in 2032 and 2033, marking the first matchup in more than 3 decades for 2 of the most tradition-rich programs in college football. Nebraska will host Notre Dame at Memorial Stadium in Lincoln on October 30th, 2032, before the Huskers travel to South Bend to return the favor at Notre Dame Stadium October 29th, 2033. You can find more of today's news online at newschannelnebraska.com from the NCN Sports Desk. I'm Brandon Shanahan.
1: Thank you, sir. 70s at 7 coming up, and we'll talk with Richie Ramone of the Ramones. 94 Rock with Joan Jett, the Blackhearts.

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1: Now, we're up to the song by the heavy metal superstar who's living out his wildest fantasies. I'm talking about David Lee Roth, the lead singer of the group Van Halen. When we spoke to David recently, we asked him if his success has given him freedom to do anything he wants. And he told us about a club that he formed called the Jungle Studs. David said, "The first book I ever read all the way through from cover to cover was Tarzan of the Apes, and I've had a fix on the jungle ever since. I also found that very few of the people around me were willing to head into the jungle and live off the land. So I formed the Jungle Studs. In the Amazon, we hunted and fished for everything we ate." David also told us that because he insisted that the Jungle Studs chart and map their own course, they were lost in the Amazon jungle for a week. But he says, you stop worrying when you come back from a trip like that. It changes your outlook on life. If something goes wrong on stage, I can just sit back and think, that's okay. I've seen worse.

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94 Rock and Mookie in the morning. Another reason to be glad you live in Nebraska. Scientists in New Jersey have built a mosquito toilet. It's appropriate. New Jersey's nickname is Mosquito Toilet.

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1: I wanted something that had a little lick from the beginning, and I just hit that. And that's all I had, see? I did that for a week. And then finally I hit waiting is the hardest part. And then I go, well, now what? You know? And I'd be like, all week. You eat dinner, you come back, sit down, pick up the guitar. People start banging on the wall.

Hey there, this is Peter Griffin, and you're listening to Mookie in the Morning on 94 Rock. He may be an idiot, but there is one thing he is not, sir, and that

0: 94 Rock and Roll High School, the Ramones and Mookie in the morning, and one of their members joining us now. He's got a new movie coming out next week called The Tea. It's Richie Ramone. Good morning.
1: Hey, it's Richie Ramone. How are you?
0: Thank you so much for being with us, and thank you for helping continue the comeback of vinyl. I see that you've released your last album not only digitally, but it's on vinyl as well.
1: Yeah, I put it on vinyl too, and the vinyl, I put a bonus track.
0: Like collectors, one of those ones you just hang on the wall, you never actually play.
1: You know, it's funny because Ramones fans are big collectors of music. They're not, they don't really do the download age, you know. They love stuff that they can hold, you know.
0: Oh, absolutely. So, maybe you get one copy to listen to and then one copy to hang on the wall or something.
1: Hey, that's good for me, right?
0: Yeah, exactly. Well, you sell two copies to one person right there. That's a pretty good deal.
1: Right.
0: Oh, man. I got to tell you, going back to the days of Rock and Roll High School, which pretty sure I saw that movie about 38 times.
1: Wow.
0: Yeah, just fantastic. And I remember, speaking of vinyl, buying my first copy of End of the Century, you know, listening to Rock and Roll High School and Havana Affair and all those over and over. And what I loved about the Ramones and what I still love about you is that for the cynical, disaffected youth, we had music we could relate to that didn't that wasn't necessarily depressing. You know what I'm saying? It was it was cynical and disaffected, but yet still up tempo.
1: Right. No, it was, you know, it was real believable music. You know, we talked about, you know, things that, you know, occur in everyday life, and it really related to the kids and all the misfits out there.
0: Exactly.
1: You know, it's important. You know.
0: Yeah, you got to have something to connect with, especially back then, because we didn't have the internet, and so you often would feel really alone. You're like, I'm the only one who feels this way, and then you put out a Ramones record, and you're like, I'm obviously not the only one, because they get it.
1: Right. That's the exact key word, getting it, you know, and, you know, that's what it's all about. You know, you get it or you don't get it. You know, things are a little tougher on the kids now, you know, with everything going on in the world and, you know, stuff like that, so...
0: Do you think we had it easier as kids, or do you think every generation has it tough, but just in a different way?
1: No, I think it's gotten, I think it was a little easier back then. I think it's getting a little tougher with, you know, just for the economy that they're going through and the jobs, you know. Some of these kids even go to college, and then they get out and they're working, you know, in a warehouse, you know. I mean, it's definitely a little tougher. I think the job thing has really made it tough on the kids, you know. So,
0: you feel like a little bit of the American dream has died?
1: A little bit, but I think it'll come back, but it's going to take a long time, you know. I mean, if you look at, you know, you look at the American dream in the 60s, 70s, you know, it was a lot better. Mm-hmm. But, you know, but I don't know. I don't like to get too deep in it. It is what it is. There's nothing we can do about it.
0: Well,
1: and then, you know, everybody has to just stay focused and get through it.
0: Sure.
1: And keep pushing themselves to do the best they can.
0: Amen. Of course, the Ramones celebrating the 50th anniversary of your debut album in 76. I mean, you guys really were the preeminent punk band, at least on the American side, right?
1: Yeah, I mean, the Ramones, you know, they definitely were, you know, they came out in the height of disco and just twisted things around. You got to remember Studio 54 in 1975 when they came out.
0: Yeah.
1: You know, it was a shock. You were like, and there was arena rock going on with ELP and all those kind of bands. It was like, what is this? You know, it was just like that. When you went to see them, you go, what kind of music is this? You know, it's really genius, you know. And they did influence a lot of people, you know. So it's really interesting.
0: Joey Ramone himself, didn't he once say that you saved the Ramones, you helped bring that spirit back, and it sounds like it's still alive. So,
1: Thank you so much. Yeah, we miss Joey, and he was a big supporter of mine, and he understood my talents, and he pushed me, you know. He said, come on, write some more. I want you to sing with me, and it was great. He was very secure in his own skin. You could find a lot of lead singers who, you know, don't want you to take the spotlight or nothing, but, you know. Joey was extremely supportive in that way.
0: Well, plus, he was always bigger than everybody, so you wouldn't want to pick a fight with him. Wasn't he like 6'5"?
1: Yeah, he was 6'5". It's really funny because I used to hang out a lot with Richie Stotts from the Plasmatics. He must be 6'7". Joey Ramone was 6'5", his brother was like 6'5", and I'm 6'3". So I always remember whenever we got in an elevator, I never had to look down. I could always look up or, you know, like, it's really strange. When you get in an elevator, you really see how tall you are next to somebody else, I guess because it's in this little confined space. But it used to be fun hanging out with them, you know, so I didn't have to be hunched over, you know, talking to people.
0: That's hilarious. Well, I would imagine you were probably one of the tallest bands in rock history. Did they ever ask you to also be the bouncer at the club you were playing?
1: No, I think we're too skinny for that.
0: Oh, okay. You got to bulk up a little bit for that, huh?
1: Right.
0: Well, I guess that's why they have you on the big screen. The new movie, The Tea, drops next Friday the 25th. The Ramones 50th anniversary edition of your debut album is out now as well on vinyl. It's Richie Ramone of the Ramones. Thanks for the time, sir.
1: Yeah, come out and party. Let's go.
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4: Good morning. Norfolk City officials answered lots of questions about the city's wastewater woes during an emergency council meeting on Tuesday. The problems don't affect drinking water, they don't affect the water supply, and you should avoid the Elkhorn River near the wastewater treatment plant. But they didn't say exactly who might be to blame for the issue. That's because state and city officials are still investigating. Several residents spoke at the meeting and expressed concerns about the plant Actus Nutrition, formerly known as Milk Specialties Global, which was the subject of a Flat Water Free Press investigation last year that revealed the dairy plant violated its wastewater agreement with the city 284 times in 1 year. Last August, the city increased daily fines for when Actus violates the agreement from $1,000 to $5,000 per day. State investigators and city officials toured three food industry facilities on Tuesday, Actus, Highland Dairy, and Wispac. The North Central District Health Department is giving local students a chance to freshen up their concession stands this fall. NCDHD says it's launching the Healthy Concession Stand Mini Grant, offering schools up to $1,000 for new equipment and $350 in project support to add healthier food and beverage options. The grant is open to all schools across nine counties in Northeast and North Central Nebraska. The application deadline is September 30th. Several months ago, the Pierce Community Golf Course was stuck in the sand with dead piling up and unplayable holes, but thanks to community support, the course is back on the green. If you visited the Pierce Golf Course earlier this year, things were looking a little rough around the edges, but things have progressed significantly since then. Temporary Pierce Golf Course Board President Andy White says the turnaround is thanks largely in part to community support.
5: That was one of the most refreshing things about our communities. We had not only people step forward to take care of the debt, but then we had people step forward to serve on this transitional board and take care of the positions that we needed.
4: White adds that since then, three community members stepped in to buy the course, not to shut it down, but to preserve what it means to the town. You can find more of today's news online at newschannelnebraska.com. From the NCN Newsroom, I'm Brandon Shanahan.
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3: 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Put them on. We got a dense fog advisory till 10 a.m. Partly sunny, 74 this afternoon, low 66 tonight. Partly cloudy, 85 tomorrow. Right now, 61.

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1: Welcome to Holly Weird. Saturday Night Live is adding two more cast members and three more laughs. Oprah Winfrey is coming to the Sphere in Las Vegas. Technically, she's just using it to store some of her extra money. Madonna will open up this year's MTV Video Awards. She had to go on stage early because her bedtime is 6:30 now. Welcome.

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1: Now we're up to Billy Joel, and Billy recently told reporter John Millward about his first date with the woman who would later become his wife, supermodel Christy Brinkley. He says, quote, "I wanted to take her to a show, and I wanted something romantic. I asked my record producer for a suggestion, and he said, Little Shop of Horrors. Because at the end of the show, these creepy, crawly vines tumble into the audience, and Christy will jump out of her seat and grab me. And sure enough, says Billy, when those vines came down, she gave a shriek and grabbed me. Which was good, because I was too shy to put my arm around her. It was good to get that over.

0: Hello, 94 Rock sports fans. We're at Memorial Stadium in Lincoln, where the mighty Cornhuskers are preparing to take on the North Dakota Fighting Hawks. Coach Rule, how do you think North Dakota will compare to your other opponents?
1: And another one gone, and another one gone, another one bites the dust. Hey.
0: Let's talk to the Fighting Hawks. What do you think it'll feel like running down the tunnel onto the field in Lincoln?
2: I'm on a highway to hell.
0: Hawks head coach Eric Schmidt, what goes through your mind when you look at your roster?
3: Help, I need somebody. Help.
0: How do you think your run game will fare against the Black Shirts?
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0: Coach Schmidt, what's your post-game locker room speech gonna be like?
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0: And what do you think your team will have to say after this game?
6: Everybody hurts.
0: He doesn't sound too optimistic, Coach Rule. Do you think North Dakota has any chance at an upset?
7: Dream on, dream on, dream on.
0: Thanks, Coach, and good luck. This has been a special report from Lincoln. 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
3: Good morning. In high school volleyball, Norfolk Catholic is making the trip out to Boone Central for a triangular, and they'll take on Boone Central and Stanton. The Lutheran High Northeast volleyball team makes a quick trip to Wayne to try to build on their strong start to the season. And on the softball field, Norfolk is traveling to Lincoln High to take on the Lynx. The third-ranked Northeast Community College men's soccer team continues to dominate to start their season as they beat National Park College 7-1 earlier this week. The win improves the Hawks' winning streak to 4 games as they now sit 7-0-2 on the season and will be back in action Friday as they take on Marshalltown in Norfolk. The top-ranked Nebraska volleyball team cruised to a 3-set win against 20th-ranked Creighton last night in Lincoln by scores of 25-13, 25-15, and 25-19. Here's how the winning point sounded on the Huskers radio network.
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5: Kaboom! 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

matchup in more than three decades for two of the most tradition-rich programs in college football. Nebraska will host Notre Dame at Memorial Stadium in Lincoln on October 30th, 2032, before the Huskers travel to South Bend to return the favor at Notre Dame Stadium October 29th, 2033. 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
1: Stone Temple Pilots' Interstate Love Song is the saddest song that nobody realizes is sad. Before he went to the studio to record their next album, Scott's girlfriend was determined to get him sober. She checked in regularly to make sure that he was still on the wagon. Scott told her that he was staying clean, the band was doing really well, they were recording awesome stuff, he couldn't wait to show her. And two-thirds of that were lies. And that was the inspiration for the lyrics for Interstate Love Song. The phrase, "you lied," which is a constant refrain all throughout the song, is actually him speaking to himself. Basically, the song was about how guilty he felt lying to the band and his girlfriend and then leaving on a southern train right after.

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Oh, hello there. I'm Ace Ventura, pet detective, and I thought I heard a sick cat on the radio. Turns out it was just Mookie in the Morning on 94 Rock. Maybe I'll call him later. His number's still 911. Oh, righty.

0: 94 Rock and Mookie in the morning, you little hoochie mama.
1: Yeah.
0: According to a new survey, 3 out of 5 women remove their bras right when they get home. And because of America's weight problem, half the men do too.

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1: Well, now we're up to the song I Don't Want to Miss a Thing by Aerosmith, a band whose lead singer didn't want to miss the song's video, so he performed with a broken knee. It was back in 1998. Aerosmith was performing in Anchorage, Alaska, when singer Steven Tyler took a fall and seriously injured one of his knees. He needed immediate surgery, but Steven had one thing to do first. He flew to Los Angeles with the band to tape the video for the song, I Don't Want to Miss a Thing. And he did it with his damaged knee in a cast. Though he was in pain, Steven performed with his trademark energy, except in this case, he wasn't leaping around the stage. He says, once I got into it, the pain went away. I had roadies watching me to make sure I didn't try to run around. That would have been bad. Now, here's Aerosmith with that song, an extra from 1998, I Don't Want to Miss a Thing.
2: I could stay away.

0: time for some morning tea with Mookie and the T-Man.
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0: Yeah! 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
2: Coming up on another theme weekend, T-Man, strap on your flannel and fire up your Atari Jaguar. Class of 93 weekend kicks off tomorrow night. What a year for tunes. You can only save three of these 1993 albums. The rest are gone forever. Nirvana's In Utero, Smashing Pumpkins, Siamese Dream. We got U2's Zooropa, Radiohead's debut, Pablo Honey with Creep, Aerosmith, Get a Grip, Counting Crows, Sheryl Crow. I think Russell Crowe had an album out that year. Oh, sorry, anyway. Cranberries and their debut, Pearl Jam versus, wow. You can only save three 1993 albums. The rest are gone forever. And go.
3: Yeah, I mean, the title of this said, which albums did you buy at the music store? And, man, I bought a lot of these. I don't know about you, but.
2: Well, yeah, back before we had kids, we had disposable income.
3: Well, and Columbia Records, where we could get...
2: Oh, that was your music store, huh? And then, like me, after you got your 12 CDs for a penny, I would just, like, move to a different address and then start all over again. No, that's a different Mookie. That's not me.
3: Right?
2: Yeah.
3: That Nirvana album was great.
2: Yep. With Heart-Shaped Box.
3: Oh, yeah. Gonna go with that one right off the top.
2: Mm-hmm.
3: I used to be a big Cranberries fan.
2: You're not anymore?
3: I still like them.
2: Yeah, yeah. Well, they're not around anymore because the lead singer unfortunately passed away.
3: She died, yeah. So I'll go with that one. That brings back some memories. And the last one, I think I'll go with Aerosmith because, man, yeah, I'll go Aerosmith.
2: My son was listening to that album the other day. He couldn't believe how many hits were on that. Like Crazy and Crying, Living on the Edge, yeah. Amazing. Oh, what an album there. And by the way, Steven Tyler, at the end of Crazy, when he hits that, I can't even go that high. The dude was in his mid-40s and was still like making sounds only dogs could hear. It's insane. Ed, what a voice. All right, well, you took probably my three there. I'll go with Pearl Jam versus... Some people say that might be their best album, maybe even better than 10, you know, with Daughter and Dissident and the Elderly Woman song. That's a banger. I'll take Counting Crows out of Mr. Jones and Round Here and Rain King with my favorite fake ending where you think the song's over and then he goes, yeah, excuse me. And throw in a Sheryl Crow to go with Counting Crows there. I've got a whole murder of crows. Someone had a great joke online the other day. They said, I'm going to do a cover band where I'm only doing Counting Crows, Sheryl Crow, Old Crow Medicine Show, and I'm going to call it Attempted Murder. Get it? Because, you know, a flock of crows is a murder.
3: Yeah.
2: I thought that was pretty genius.
3: You could also throw in the Crow soundtrack,
2: too. Oh, excellent. Yeah.
3: That was actually pretty good.
2: It really is. It's got Stone Temple Pilots on it. And, yeah, Russell Crowe has a band, so why not? Let us know on Facebook as we approach our Class of 93 weekend. What was your favorite 1993 album? We are drinking beer at noon on
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6: 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And today we're talking about trigger finger.
7: When it's just clicking and locking, it's pretty easy to diagnose. For other people, it is that classic clunking. So they make a fist and their finger gets stuck and they have to use their other hand to pull it out. It clunks through. Yeah. And sometimes they just show up late and it's a contracture. It's like, what has happened here? So by simple but complicated, it's simple to diagnose when you come see us, but it's complicated and describe this as a one symptom that people have from it. So we talk about things like injections or formal therapy, and sometimes we do surgery as well. It kind of is the patient's preference at that point. Do they want to get it over with? Are they sick of it? Or they want to try and drag their feet with some of these simpler options first?
6: Yeah.
7: Sometimes we do it percutaneously with needles as well, though there's pluses and minuses to that. But again, there's not a right or wrong way to do it. It's just however you're comfortable with doing it and however the patient is comfortable treating it.
6: Thank you, doctor. And that's Faith Health Inside Look.
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10: Good morning. Norfolk City officials answered lots of questions about the city's wastewater woes during an emergency council meeting on Tuesday. The problems don't affect drinking water, they don't affect the water supply, and you should avoid the Elkhorn River near the wastewater treatment plant. But they didn't say exactly who might be to blame for the issue. That's because state and city officials are still investigating. Several residents spoke at the meeting and expressed concerns about the plant Actus Nutrition, formerly known as Milk Specialties Global, which was the subject of a Flat Water Free Press investigation last year that revealed the dairy plant violated its wastewater agreement with the city 284 times in 1 year. Last August, the city increased daily fines for when Actus violates the agreement from $1,000 to $5,000 per day. State investigators and city officials toured three food industry facilities on Tuesday, Actus, Highland Dairy, and Wispac. The North Central District Health Department is giving local students a chance to freshen up their concession stands this fall. NCDHD says it's launching the Healthy Concession Stand Mini Grant, offering schools up to $1,000 for new equipment and $350 in project support to add healthier food and beverage options. The grant is open to all schools across nine counties in Northeast and North Central Nebraska. The application deadline is September 30th. Several months ago, the Pierce Community Golf Course was stuck in the sand with debt piling up and unplayable holes, but thanks to community support, the course is back on the green. If you visited the Pierce Golf Course earlier this year, things were looking a little rough around the edges, but things have progressed significantly since then. Temporary Pierce Golf Course Board President Andy White says the turnaround is thanks largely in part to community support.
11: That was one of the most refreshing things about our communities. We had not only people step forward to take care of the debt, but then we had people step forward to serve on this transitional board and take care of the positions that we needed.
10: White adds that since then, three community members stepped in to buy the course, not to shut it down, but to preserve what it means to the town. You can find more of today's news online at newschannelnebraska.com. From the NCN Newsroom, I'm Brendan Shanahan.
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2: 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Dense fog advisory till 10 a.m. Turn the bed lights on. Partly sunny and 74 today, low of 66 tonight. Partly sunny, 85 tomorrow. Right now, 62.
13: This is the story of time long ago, a time of myth and legend. when the ancient gods were petty and cruel, and they plagued mankind with suffering, only one man dared to challenge their power. Mookie. But wherever there was evil, wherever an innocent would suffer, there would be Mookie in the Morning on 94 Rock.

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1: Welcome to Hollywood. Saturday Night Live is adding two more cast members and three more laughs. Oprah Winfrey is coming to the Sphere in Las Vegas. Technically, she's just using it to store some of her extra money. Madonna will open up this year's MTV Video Awards. She had to go on stage early because her bedtime is 6:30 now.

0: rock sports fans. We're at Memorial Stadium in Lincoln, where the mighty Cornhuskers are preparing to take on the North Dakota Fighting Hawks. Coach Rule, how do you think North Dakota will compare to your other opponents?
1: And another one gone, and another one gone, another one bites the dust.
0: Let's talk to the Fighting Hawks. What do you think it'll feel like running down the tunnel onto the field in Lincoln?
2: I'm on a highway to hell.
0: Hawks head coach Eric Schmidt, what goes through your mind when you look at your roster?
3: 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Help.
0: How do you think your run game will fare against the Black Shirts?
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0: Coach Schmidt, what's your post-game locker room speech gonna be like?
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0: He doesn't sound too optimistic, Coach Rule. Do you think North Dakota has any chance at an upset?
7: Dream on, dream on, dream on.
0: Thanks, Coach, and good luck. This has been a special report from Lincoln. 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
2: Good morning. In high school volleyball, Norfolk Catholic is making the trip out to Boone Central for a triangular, and they'll take on Boone Central and Stanton. The Lutheran High Northeast volleyball team makes a quick trip to Wayne to try to build on their strong start to the season. And on the softball field, Norfolk is traveling to Lincoln High to take on the Lynx. The third-ranked Northeast Community College men's soccer team continues to dominate to start their season as they beat National Park College 7-1 earlier this week. The win improves the Hawks' winning streak to 4 games as they now sit 7-0-2 on the season and will be back in action Friday as they take on Marshalltown in Norfolk. The top-ranked Nebraska volleyball team cruised to a 3-set win against 20th-ranked Creighton last night in Lincoln by scores of 25-13, 25-15, and 25-19. Here's how the winning point sounded on the Huskers radio network.
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4: Kaboom! Kinnikoga finishes off Creighton. The Huskers win tonight in 3 over the Jays. Kinnikoga, 8 kills, no errors, and 11 swings. My goodness.
2: The Big Red now improved to 8-0 on the season and welcome in North Carolina and Florida Gulf Coast University to the Bob Devaney Sports Center this weekend. The Nebraska football program has secured 2 significant non-conference matchups in the early 2030s. The Huskers will take on Notre Dame in a home-and-home series in 2032 and 2033, marking the first matchup in more than 3 decades for 2 of the most tradition-rich programs in college football. Nebraska will host Notre Dame at Memorial Stadium in Lincoln on October 30th, 2032, before the Huskers travel to South Bend to return the favor at Notre Dame Stadium October 29th, 2033. 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I'm Brandon Shanahan.

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one constant through all the years, Ray. 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America's rolled by like an army of steamrollers. But this 94 rock block reminds us of all that once was good, and it could be again. 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
0: 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A pretty super Thursday, partly sunny 74, low of 66 tonight, and a fair to Midland Friday, partly sunny 85 in the afternoon, scattered storms and maybe even some severe weather Friday night. 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
6: I'm pleased to be joined today on Faith Health Inside Look by Dr. Tristan Hartzell with Faith Health. And today we're talking about trigger finger.
7: When it's just clicking and locking, it's pretty easy to diagnose. For other people, it is that classic clunking. So they make a fist and their finger gets stuck and they have to use their other hand to pull it out. It clunks through. Yeah. And sometimes they just show up late and it's a contracture. It's like, what has happened here? So by simple but complicated, it's simple to diagnose when you come see us, but it's complicated and describe this as a one symptom that people have from it. So we talk about things like injections or formal therapy. And sometimes we do surgery as well. It kind of is the patient's preference at that point. Do they want to get it over with? Are they sick of it? Or they want to try and drag their feet with some of these simpler options first?
6: Yeah.
7: Sometimes we do it percutaneously with needles as well, though there's pluses and minuses to that. But again, there's not a right or wrong way to do it. It's just however you're comfortable with doing it and however the patient is comfortable treating it.
6: Thank you, doctor. And that's Faith Health Inside Look.
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0: 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As Steve Martin said in My Blue Heaven, great day for a mow. Partly sunny, 74, low 66 tonight. Partly sunny, 85 tomorrow. Right now, 65. 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
4: 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Pretty through for Thursday, partly sunny, 74, low 66 tonight, partly sunny, 85 tomorrow. Right now, 68, this 94 Rock block brought to you by Abe Electric.
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5: Good afternoon. Norfolk City officials answered lots of questions about the city's wastewater woes during an emergency council meeting on Tuesday. The problems don't affect drinking water, they don't affect the water supply, and you should avoid the Elkhorn River near the wastewater treatment plant. But they didn't say exactly who might be to blame for the issue. That's because state and city officials are still investigating. Several residents spoke at the meeting and expressed concerns about the plant Actus Nutrition, formerly known as Milk Specialties Global, which was the subject of a Flat Water Free Press investigation last year that revealed the dairy plant violated its wastewater agreement with the city 284 times in 1 year. Last August, the city increased daily fines for when Actus violates the agreement from $1,000 to $5,000 per day. Councilman Corey Granquist hasn't forgotten.
6: It wasn't that long ago where we raised our fines, and we seem to still be having issues. I think we need to relook at whether those are high enough and strong enough to deter things like this from happening.
5: State investigators and city officials toured three food industry facilities on Tuesday, Actus, Highland Dairy, and Wispac. The North Central District Health Department is giving local students a chance to freshen up their concession stands this fall. NCDHD says it's launching the Healthy Concession Stand Mini Grant, offering schools up to $1,000 for new equipment and $350 in project support to add healthier food and beverage options. The grant is open to all schools across nine counties in northeast and north central Nebraska. The application deadline is September 30th. Several months ago, the Pierce Community Golf Course was stuck in the sand with dead piling up and unplayable holes, but thanks to community support, the course is back on the green. If you visited the Pierce Golf Course earlier this year, things were looking a little rough around the edges, but things have progressed significantly since then. Temporary Pierce Golf Course Board President Andy White says the turnaround is thanks largely in part to community support. White adds that since then, three community members stepped in to buy the course, not to shut it down, but to preserve what it means to the town. You can find more of today's news online at newschannelnebraska.com. From the NCN Newsroom, I'm Brandon Shanahan.
7: 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Butterfuko, Baby Got Back. 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

went unplugged, brought you into the real world, and pretty much stopped playing videos altogether. 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

assemble. Michael Jackson was making time with Elvis's daughter. Tommy Lee was busy making movies with his wife. And these bands were making great music. It's the 90s at noon on 94 Rock.

0: The Red Hot Chili Peppers, your 90s at noon on 94 Rock, brought to you by the District Event Center in Norfolk's River Point District. Today is the day. We're kicking off Oktoberfest early today at the District Event Center in Norfolk's River Point District. Tonight from 5 to 9, Angie Criz and the Polka Tunes will be there. 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
2: I'm pleased to be joined today on Faith Health Inside Look by Dr. Tristan Hartzell with Faith Health. And today we're talking about trigger finger.
3: When it's just clicking and locking, it's pretty easy to diagnose. For other people, it is that classic clunking. So they make a fist and their finger gets stuck and they have to use their other hand to pull it out. It clunks through. Yeah. And sometimes they just show up late and it's a contracture. It's like, what has happened here? So by simple but complicated, it's simple to diagnose when you come see us, but it's complicated and describe this as the one symptom that people have from it. So we talk about things like injections or formal therapy. And sometimes we do surgery as well. It kind of is the patient's preference at that point. Do they want to get it over with? Are they sick of it? Or they want to try and drag their feet with some of these simpler options first?
2: Yeah.
3: Sometimes we do it percutaneously with needles as well, though there's pluses and minuses to that. But again, there's not a right or wrong way to do it. It's just however you're comfortable with doing it and however the patient is comfortable treating it.
2: Thank you, doctor. And that's Faith Health Inside Look.
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0: 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Tonight, look for cloudy skies and a 50-50 chance of showers and thunderstorms. Overnight lows settle to around 65 tomorrow. Brings a pretty noticeable warm-up. We'll start cloudy through mid-morning and gradually clear out. Highs of 87. Going to be plenty humid tomorrow and plenty windy as well. Saturday, much cooler. Highs only near 71 with a pretty good shot of rain Saturday night. Right now, mostly cloudy and cool out there. Highs are going to top out around 75. News and weather anytime online at 94rock.fm.
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The Big Red wins 3 titles. Michael Jordan gets 6 rings. That one chick ripped her top off when the U.S. won the Women's World Cup. 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
4: 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Mostly cloudy and cool today. Highs of 75 tonight. Clouds increase. A 50-50 chance of showers and thunderstorms. Lows fall to 65. Tomorrow, cloudy. Then it'll clear up and be sunny in the afternoon. Highs of 87 with gusty winds tomorrow. Pierce Lockers is bringing you this next 94 Rock Block.
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0: Little Rusty Cage for you today on 94 Rock. Good afternoon. That Rock Block brought to you by Pierce Lockers, home of the Roggy Dogs. 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

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Roger Earl joins Mookie to talk 5 decades of rock, life on the road, and probably a little more than a slow ride. 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

0: rock on. Def Leppard there, 94 Rock. 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They make chicken better. 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
3: I'm pleased to be joined today on Faith Health Inside Look by Dr. Tristan Hartzell with Faith Health. And today we're talking about trigger finger.
4: When it's just clicking and locking, it's pretty easy to diagnose. For other people, it is that classic clunking. So they make a fist and their finger gets stuck and they have to use their other hand to pull it out. It clunks through. Yeah. And sometimes they just show up late and it's a contracture. It's like, what has happened here? So by simple but complicated, it's simple to diagnose when you come see us, but it's complicated and describe this is the one symptom that people have from it. So we talk about things like injections or formal therapy, and sometimes we do surgery as well. It kind of is the patient's preference at that point. Do they want to get it over with? Are they sick of it? Or they want to try and drag their feet with some of these simpler options first?
3: Yeah.
4: Sometimes we do it percutaneously with needles as well, though there's pluses and minuses to that. But again, there's not a right or wrong way to do it. It's just however you're comfortable with doing it and however the patient is comfortable treating it.
3: Thank you, doctor. And that's Faith Health Inside Look.
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0: 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Cloudy and cool out there. Highs are going to top out around 75. Tonight, clouds increase, a 50-50 chance. We could see showers, maybe a scattered thunderstorm. Lows fall to around 65 and for tomorrow. Going to start cloudy, then it'll clear up and warm up quickly with humid temperatures, highs around 90 degrees. Back into the music with the Providence Medical Center of Wayne, 94 Rock Block.
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I saw that Dancing with the Stars premiered on Tuesday night. This is the show's 35th season. I can't believe that. It's also the 34th season without any actual stars on the show. Here's Boston. It's 94 Rock.

Friday, Huskers Saturday, Husker Volleyball Sunday. 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Nebraska football takes on North Dakota Saturday, and Husker volleyball battles Florida Gulf Coast on Sunday. 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

Apparently, some archaeologists discovered a skeleton couple that had been holding hands for 700 years. They died holding hands. And, man, thinking about that, 700 years ago, I bet holding hands is like third base, wasn't it? It's got to be. It's Van Halen on 94 Rock.

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8: 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Mostly cloudy and cool out there right now. Winds are kind of light out of the east. 75 degrees from our studios. Tonight, clouds will increase. A 50-50 chance of showers and thunderstorms tonight. Lows fall to around 65 for tomorrow. Cloudy. Then it's going to turn clear in the afternoon, warming up quickly with humid temperatures around 87 and gusty winds tomorrow. News and weather anytime online at 94rock.fm.
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6: 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And today we're talking about trigger finger.
7: When it's just clicking and locking, it's pretty easy to diagnose. For other people, it is that classic clunking. So they make a fist and their finger gets stuck and they have to use their other hand to pull it out. It clunks through. Yeah. And sometimes they just show up late and it's a contracture. It's like, what has happened here? So by simple but complicated, it's simple to diagnose when you come see us, but it's complicated and describe this as the one symptom that people have from it. So we talk about things like injections or formal therapy. And sometimes we do surgery as well. It kind of is the patient's preference at that point. Do they want to get it over with? Are they sick of it? Or they want to try and drag their feet with some of these simpler options first?
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7: 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But again, there's not a right or wrong way to do it. It's just however you're comfortable with doing it and however the patient is comfortable treating it.
6: 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And that's Faith Health Inside Look.
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0: 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Tonight, clouds increase, a 50-50 chance. We can see a scattered shower or thunderstorm. Lows fall to around 65. Tomorrow, going to be cloudy and windy. Much warmer, though. Highs near 90. Winds gusting up to 30 miles an hour. Tomorrow night brings another storm chance. Saturday, cloudy and cool. Highs of only 71. News and weather anytime online at 94rock.fm. 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

I saw in a recent interview, Alec Baldwin said his best acting performances came on the show 30 Rock. And that was his best job, he said. They didn't ask him about his worst job, but I bet it was the movie where he murdered somebody. 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
7: Good afternoon. Norfolk City officials answered lots of questions about the city's wastewater woes during an emergency council meeting on Tuesday. The problems don't affect drinking water, they don't affect the water supply, and you should avoid the Elkhorn River near the wastewater treatment plant. But they didn't say exactly who might be to blame for the issue. That's because state and city officials are still investigating. Several residents spoke at the meeting and expressed concerns about the plant Actus Nutrition, formerly known as Milk Specialties Global, which was the subject of a Flat Water Free Press investigation last year that revealed the dairy plant violated its wastewater agreement with the city 284 times in 1 year. Last August, the city increased daily fines for when Actus violates the agreement from $1,000 to $5,000 per day. Councilman Corey Granquist hasn't forgotten.
8: It wasn't that long ago where we raised our fines, and we seem to still be having issues. I think we need to relook at whether those are high enough and strong enough to deter things like this from happening.
7: State investigators and city officials toured three food industry facilities on Tuesday, Actis, Highland Dairy, and Wispac. The North Central District Health Department is giving local students a chance to freshen up their concession stands this fall. NCDHD says it's launching the Healthy Concession Stand Mini Grant, offering schools up to $1,000 for new equipment and $350 in project support to add healthier food and beverage options. The grant is open to all schools across nine counties in Northeast and North Central Nebraska. The application deadline is September 30th. Several months ago, the Pierce Community Golf Course was stuck in the sand with dead piling up and unplayable holes, but thanks to community support, the course is back on the green. If you visited the Pierce Golf Course earlier this year, things were looking a little rough around the edges, but things have progressed significantly since then. Temporary Pierce Golf Course Board President Andy White says the turnaround is thanks largely in part to community support. White adds that since then, three community members stepped in to buy the course, not to shut it down, but to preserve what it means to the town. You can find more of today's news online at newschannelnebraska.com. From the NCN Newsroom, I'm Brandon Shanahan.

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And tomorrow on the show, he'll talk with Roger Earl of Foghat. 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

0: To you by Divots of Norfolk. They got a treat for you. It's Thirsty Thursday at the Divots Tap Room. 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
0: 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Tonight, cloudy skies, 50% chance of rain. Lows fall to around 65 tomorrow. It'll be much warmer, highs near 90, and winds gusting up to 30 miles an hour. Saturday, mostly cloudy and cool, highs only at 71. Right now, 75 out there from our studios. That's your weather from 94 Rock. 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
2: Two high safeties, loose coverage, snap. Screen is tipped up in the air, intercepted by Donovan Jones. He's got it. The tip trail, and the Huskers get the pick, second of the season. Donnie comes up big. First down, Huskers. Ridley motions to the left, toss sweep right off the snap. Dendy, he is surrounded and dropped. Owen Chambliss got over there. MacDougal, Van Poppel, pick your player. Fourth down. Two receivers stacked right, two tight ends left. Gilmer motions right to left. Pistol snap, handoff up the middle. Will Shelly McKinnon checks the 35-40, revs the engine, and Will all the way. Touchdown, Huskers! 61 beautiful yards.
3: Third and six, Bowling Green 29. Two receivers left, two right. Scobie, that big tight end in the slot left. Mockery motions left to right. Cassatine grabs a shotgun snap. Four-man rush. Pocket crumbles, arm hit as he throws. Ball flutters in the

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